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0: Radio Solo. We don't talk
2: 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Ikke så meget snak. 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
2: 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There's a message on my phone. It's my mother saying, darling, please come home.

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2: 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You're

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2: 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This is Bruno Mars.
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1: 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What's up, guys? This is Bruno Mars.
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1: I just might right now.
0: Ooh. Radio solo. 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

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And money, money she making. Look at the way she's shaking. Make you wanna touch her, wanna taste her. Have you lusting for her? Going crazy, face it. She's so much more than you used to. Knows just how to move.

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And would you save my soul tonight?

Rome's lost its faith, our colors will fade eventually. 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Oh my, my, oh my, my love, I take one look at you, you're taking